sun bathe you in the light. I hope you understand my salvation.

say, trade in your Ford, and I'll put you in a car and eat up the road. Just tell me what you want, and then sign that line.

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And a wide chrome wheel. I want power steering. And power brakes. I want a powerful motor. With a jet off tape. I want air conditioning. I want automatic heat. I want a full Murphy bed in my back seat. I want shortwave radio. I want TV and a phone. You know I gotta talk to my baby.

4 carburetors and 2 straight exhausts. 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And I want a 5-year guarantee on everything I got. I want $10 deductible. I want $20 notes.

0: Gato al Quinta FM, música con sentido histórico.
1: Rumors spreading round, United Texas town. About to shack outside the games. And you know what I'm talking about. Just let me know if you wanna go to that home out on the range. They got a lot of nice girls.

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A bolt of fear went through him as they thundered through the sky, for he saw the riders coming hard, and he heard their mournful cry.

faces gulped, their eyes were blurred, their shirts all soaked with sweat. He's riding hard to catch that herd, but he ain't caught 'em yet. 'Cause they've got to ride forever on that range up in the sky. All the horses snorting.

herd of red-eyed cows he saw plowing through the ragged sky and up a cloudy draw. The brands were still on fire and their hooves were made of steel. Their horns were black and shiny and their hot breath he could feel. A bolt of fear went through him as they thundered through the sky, for he saw the riders coming hard and he heard their mournful cry.

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They're riding hard to catch that herd, but they ain't caught 'em yet. They've got to ride forever on that range up in the sky, on horses snorting fire. As they ride on, hear their cry. As the riders whipped on by him, he heard one call his name. If you want to save your soul from hell, riding on our range, cowboy, change your ways today. With us, you're gonna ride

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As the riders whipped on by them, you heard one call his name.

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Thank you. Thank you very much, ladies and gentlemen. That's a tune written by Nat Adderley, who comes from a distinguished family. It's called Fun. Fun. F-U-N, fun. That's something that you can do when everything is mellow. Actually, the only reason we played that is so that we could couple it with this other new composition of Nat's that's called Games. Because that's where it's at. Games.

We had 2 bags of grass, 75 pellets of mescaline, 5 sheets of high-powered blotter acid, a salt shaker half full of cocaine, a whole galaxy of multicolored uppers, downers, screamers, laughers, also a quart of tequila, quart of rum, case of beer, pint of raw ether, and 2 dozen amyls. Not that we needed all that for the trip, but once you get locked into a serious drug collection, the tendency is to push it as far as you can.

I've heard people say that too much of anything is not good for you, baby. But I don't know about that. As many times as we've loved and we've shared love and made love, it doesn't seem to me like it's enough.

Maybe it didn't take all of my life to find you. But you can believe it's gonna take the rest of my life to keep you.

Man was born to love, though often he has sought, like Icarus, to fly too high, and far too lonely than he ought, to kiss the sun of east and west, and hold the world at his behest, to hold the terrible power to whom only gods have blessed.